0: Turned on the sunshine. Yes, I. More heat. More music.
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If everybody in the world loved everybody in the world, what a glorious world this could be.

Don't forget, now today's show is brought to you in part by Big Ben's Telephone Company. Yes, friends, if you're tired of high bills and bad service, then come on over to Big Ben's Telephone Company. Big Ben gives you some rotten service as the other guys, but at a quarter to cost. You might be asking, how can Big Ben afford to do it? Well, he can't. He's going to be bankrupt in a matter of months, so just cash in while you can. And remember what Big Ben always says. If your phone bill swells, it's because the

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I just pinned another fancy medal on my chest here. 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
1: My mom always dug this next tune a lot, you know? She used to hum it on humid nights down in Alabama. Ah, those summer nights on the porch with our old dog, Grandpa. He was a great dog. Of course, my real grandpa hated him because he never knew who he was whistling for, you know? Here, come here, Grandpa, you know? Anyway, I tell you, the South was the South back then. I bet you're wondering how I play the harmonica and talk at the same time. It's part of the wonderful magic of the old South to

0: space, the final frontier. And now the crew of the Starship Enterprise are going further and deeper into space than ever before in
1: Star Trek 8.
2: And the wolf just keeps on coming.
3: Jim, we're going too far this time. Our bodies aren't built for this pressure.
0: Bones, nothing's going to stop the Enterprise from going where no man has ever gone before.
4: Excuse me, Captain, but here he comes.
0: Not again.
3: Oh, no.
5: Hey, guys! Yo, Wolfman, thought you might want to get down with him right here on the bridge.
0: Whoa. No matter how many light years into the dark regions they went, the wolf just kept on coming.
4: We've beamed down into a planet so desolate it seems to have no history.
0: You're right, Spock. There's absolutely nothing here.
5: Hey, guys, over here! It's your Wolfman right here! Hey, that's not me, man!
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Straight folks, you know, kind of straight. They just moved in next to me, right next to my house, you know. Anyway, the guy is John Beaches, and the gal is Mary Beaches. And they got 14 young little children, all boys. Amazing. Thing is, they rather wild kind of folks, you know, and every day those little boys just run over into my property, you know, and I just don't have any idea in the world how to keep the Sons of Beaches in their own place. I'll think of something.

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1: We are Feel Good.
2: I like it.
3: Wolfman Jack. The classic is playing the classics.
4: Well, here's the part of the show where I suddenly turn to you and say, aren't we having a great time? When do I do it, man?
5: Soon.
4: Well, stay tuned because it's coming up real soon.

0: Wolfman Jack.
1: All right, I'd say.
2: This is a part of the show.
1: Where I suddenly get up.
2: Yeah.
1: And walk out of the room.
2: No, wait. You turn to the mic, remember?
1: This is a part of the show where I suddenly turn to the mic and I drop my pants.
2: No, don't you remember?
1: Oh, this is a part of the show where I suddenly turn to the mic and say, aren't we having a great time, guys?
2: That's it. Now go ahead and do it.
1: I just did.

Ladies and gentlemen, as you know, we have something special down here at Birdland this evening, a recording for Blue Note Records.

0: bringing sunshine to your speakers.
1: These kids are fucking crazy. I caught them snorting ketamine. They gotta do that shit at home.
2: I found one passed out under the bleachers with this in his bag. It's not even the good shit. I mean, it's good, but it ain't good shit.
1: I used to drink that when I was 12.
3: Whew. Awesome.
1: Oh, the new hires.
4: Fresh meat coming in.
5: I'll see you after class.
1: You're late.
3: Don't you know that in the real world, you have to be responsible at your job? Like me. I'm Mr. Responsible.
1: Y'all look like little bitches.
4: They won't even last a day here. Look at them. They're scared.
1: Trembling in their boots, bitch. Why are these white boys so dirty? They ain't even started working yet.
6: Oops. Can you pick that up for me? Thanks.
4: Pick it up!
3: Ah, first period.
2: Fuck these kids!
1: I caught them watching hentai in the library.
2: Welcome to hell, boys.
7: You ready? Just like you planned it.
8: We're gonna reconnect to our blue collar roots, and then we're out.
7: For the album.
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1: What a show we got lined up for you, I'm telling you. You should see all the notes I got in front of me here for this show. Things to do, tunes to play, into a whole lot of information to reveal. How does one man just manage to keep this together, you ask? Well, it's easy with a schizo. You know what I mean? I get both personalities to split the work, you see.
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0: Hi, do you know me? Oh, wait a minute, wrong commercial here. I mean to say, hi, you know me. I'm Wolfman Jack, and I talk a lot on the radio, and I'll be darned if I don't talk up a big thirst now and then, you know what I mean? And that's when I reach for Polite Beer. I mean, it really quenches my thirst, and at the same time, it tastes good. Hey, bartender, let me have a Polite.
6: Hey, that ain't enough money. Polite costs more.
0: No, it doesn't. It tastes good.
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0: Polite beer.
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1: Heidi-hee, heidi-ho, I bet your Wolfman ain't too funny the rest of the show. 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And here's someone else who's pretty consistent, too. Constantly

0: phone right now. 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
1: Howdy, Wolfman. I'm calling you from Kentucky. How are you?
0: Oh, man. I tell you, it's a pleasure. What's your name, sir?
1: My name's Morton Fickworth.
0: Oh, how you doing, Morton? Nice to hear from you, man. You play an instrument or anything, man?
1: Yeah, my Wolfman. Listen, man, I'm going to play a country song.
0: Go ahead. Lay it down to me, baby.
1: Here you come. 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
0: Okay, I'm waiting for you, baby. 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
1: Got to get my stuff together here.
0: All right, get it down to me now. 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Old Morton, go lay it down to his friends. 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
5: Yes. I'm alive again.
0: Just remembered this. This next Sunday is Uncle Henry's and Aunt Bernice's 40th anniversary. Sure glad I remembered. 40 years, man. Ain't that something? You know, they both told me that what the secret of their marriage is they never go to bed.

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When the words just come out right, when the love inside me overheats, when the white noise